0: style, bad, bad, get it lit. Boy. Love your vibe, yeah. We the best, boy. Give me the light, yeah. And we turn it up every time. Every day. And we bust it up, watch it, yeah. Watch it. Ha!
1: Kimba, how are you, man, sir?
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0: 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We the best. Boy. Give me the light. Yeah. And we turn it up every time.
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0: And we bust it up, watch it, I
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1: Dance on pop to this. Non-stop turn and twist. 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Watch the turn of a grand. Here, Bojumantanala.